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1: Couple minutes away. Got to get you hooked up with the iHeart Country Roundup. First, Dylan Marlowe and Dylan Scott are teaming up. It's called Boys Back Home on iHeart Country House Party. Yeah.

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1: 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The thing looks so adorable. 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Casey Musgraves is on iHeart Country House Party. 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
1: 10 years since she's teamed up with Kane Brown, and she's doing it again. Lauren Elena, we're going to talk about that coming up in just a few. 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
1: Definitely the weirdest tour gift I've ever seen. A Rufus? Yeah, you got to go check it out on Gavin Adcock's Instagram. It's iHeart Country House Party. Okay.

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Real people like you to sing along with it. Yep, that pretty much sums up our playlist.

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1: It's his Living in Fast Forward exhibit over at the Country Music Hall of Fame in Nashville. Kenny Chesney got to open it up on Thursday. So cool. You can check out some of the videos on our Instagram at iHeartCountry. Here he is, Carry On.

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1: 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And the truck was supposed to be in the music video. Hopefully you got it fixed. It's called Holding It Down on iHeart Country House Party.

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1: And it's about to be a big, big night for our girl Ashley Cook. And she performs at the Ryman, historic building in Nashville. We'll talk about that coming up in just a couple minutes. She joins us on iHeart Country House Party. 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
1: And appreciate you for hanging. You know, you can always DM us on Instagram if you want to hear something at CHP, just like Megan did. She said she wants to hear Hudson Westbrook. Painted You Pretty. Gonna play that after Lauren Elena, Chase Matthew with All My Exes on iHeart Country House Party.

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1: 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I Heart Country House Party coming to a close. But next weekend, Saturday night, we're going big again. 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

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The After Midnight Instagram looks much different than it did just a few weeks ago, but it's more than just the look. 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
2: 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Yee-hee.

0: 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Ann Hudson is about to jump on and share some Nashville news with us. Ann, what do you have lined up?
1: Oh no, Granger, did you see Ella Langley suffered a wardrobe malfunction? She handled it like a pro. I'll explain coming up in your Nashville news next.

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7: Welcome to Sunday, everybody. I'm your host, Granger Smith. It's After Midnight. What's the best sport in America? What do you think? What's your opinion? Let me know. I want to put you on the air. 866-607-8383. I've also got Earl Bibble Jr., the country boy, coming in here with a dumb criminal story to tell us. Hour number two of Sunday starts right now.

103.5 The Weasel. So what do you say is the best sport in America? That's what we're talking about. Two songs. Call me, 866-607-8383.

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Got a girl from

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10: Hey, thanks for starting your Sunday here with me on After Midnight, y'all. I'm Granger Smith, your host. I've got some things that went down on this day in history I want to talk about coming up, plus some Nashville news with Ann Hudson. Those are recent stories from your favorite stars out there in Nashville. Hang tight for all of this early on a Sunday, late on a Saturday. We are After Midnight.

Number one for New Country 103.5, The Weasel. Today was the day that these three letters became synonymous in federal investigations. Let's talk more about that, plus some other things that went down on this day in history in two songs.

0: history, and he's even got the diploma to prove it. 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
1: On this day, July the 26th, 1775, the U.S. Postal Service was established. 1896, the first movie theater opened in New Orleans. 1908, the FBI was founded. 1945, Winston Churchill resigned. 1969, Johnny Cash released the single Boy Named Sue, How Do You Do? 1984, Pete Rose tied Ty Cobb with 3,502 singles. 1990, Americans with Disabilities Act was signed into law. Some famous birthdays include actress Sandra Bullock, actor Jason Statham, actress Kate Beckinsale, rocker Mick Jagger and host Chris Harrison, and actor Kevin Spacey. Those are just a few things that went down on this day in history.
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Hey, thank you for starting your Sunday here with me on After Midnight. What woke you up so early this morning? 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My number's 866-607-8383.

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1: Hey, this is Julie from Cleveland, Ohio. I just wanted to say hey, and I'm a third shifter just like you.
0: Hey, Julie, thank you so much for calling and for the encouragement. I appreciate you.
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1: 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Hang with us till sunrise here on After Midnight with Granger Smith.

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1: So Darius Rucker was on the Dan Patrick Show, and when Dan asked him if he has plans to retire, well, he didn't hesitate.
2: 2 years. I've been really looking at it, and I played 110 shows last year. I mean, that's what am I doing? You know, I still like making records and playing and everything, but I'm really starting to like being home a lot. I like being home a lot.
1: Dang, 2 years. So I guess get to see Darius Rucker if you can. Well, looks like Jelly Roll and Bunny XO are officially over. Their divorce has been finalized. Just under 2 months, they were able to get that thing finalized. The exact details are confidential, as they should be, but it's reported that they are splitting several items, including an airplane, cars, homes, and their intellectual properties. Jelly Roll will pay her a one-time lump sum, but they are both waiving off alimony. They were married for just under 10 years.
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15: 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So what was your first dog's name? The answer popped right into your head, didn't it? Because he was that special. And what was your first dog's food? Probably Pedigree. It's what we've all been feeding our special dogs for 40 years. It was good then, and it's better now. Every bowl has 100% complete nutrition, supporting 6 health essentials that bring out the good in your dog. And now Pedigree includes Vitamin Good Bites, a nutrient boost your dog will love. It just keeps getting better. 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Good then, better now.
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Here's one we'll dedicate to our weekend workers. 103.5, the Dig Gum Weasel.

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It may still be Saturday night where you are. I thank you for being here. Where are you listening right now? My number's 866-607-8000.

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Man's best friend got man into a lot of trouble on a United flight. Earl is going to be here to share this true, dumb criminal story with us next.

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1: Hey, Granger. 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

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Today was the day that these three letters became synonymous in federal investigations. Let's talk more about that, plus some other things that went down on this day in history in two songs.

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0: Number one for New Country 103.5, The Weasel. Stick around. Ann Hudson is coming up with the latest buzz from Nashville. And give us a tease of what you got coming up.
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1: Good morning, y'all. It's Sunday. I'm so glad you're here with me on Weekend Mornings with Granger as we wrap up the weekend.

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Morning, y'all. Happy Sunday. Thanks for spending part of your weekend with me on Mornings with Granger. 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And I'd love to hear from you.

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1: 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Lunchbox is finally defending teachers for once. He's outraged over something else that has to do with teachers. We'll talk about that tomorrow morning on The Bobby Bones Show.

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1035 The Weasel. 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Let's talk more about that, plus some other things that went down on this day in history in two songs.

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1: Thanks for hanging out with me this Sunday on Mornings with Granger. I hope it's been a good morning so far. Let's stay connected. 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

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Tomorrow morning at 7:20, Lunchbox is finally defending teachers for once. He's outraged over something else that has to do with teachers. We'll talk about that tomorrow morning on The Bobby Bones Show. We could

0: 103.5 The Weasel. We've got someone who stays connected to Nashville just for you. Her name is Ann Hudson. Ann, what do you got coming up in Nashville news?
1: Oh, well, this is cool, Granger. Did you see what Tim McGraw is going to be doing at every single one of his concerts while he's on tour? I'll tell you. Coming up in your Nashville news next.

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1: Hey, it's Chris out here in Tulsa. Out here, I'm a police officer. I'm here trying to catch bad guys. Just want to say what up, Granger. Love it. Love the show.
0: Man, thank you so much. Appreciate you listening to Mornings with Granger. 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

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Hey, good morning, y'all. It's Sunday. I'm glad you've got Mornings with Granger on this morning. Are you on the iHeartRadio app? Well, if you are, you could hit that talkback button and send me a message. 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

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He's outraged over something else that has to do with teachers. We'll talk about that tomorrow morning on The Bobby Bones Show. 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

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I'm looking for your phone call. 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

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But speaking of Morgan, we gave you a brand new song on Friday, iHeartCountry World Premiere. Maybe we'll play that one again. Hey, it's Bo. Thank you for sharing your Sunday. On the way next, how you can win $1,000 putting your gas tank. I'll tell you in two songs.

0: Wake up to the Bobby Bones Show on 103.5 The Weasel. A song written by Kacey Musgraves, but Miranda Lambert snagged it and took it to number one, Mama's Broken Heart. Thanks for being a part of the show on a Sunday. Could you use a little gas money? I mean, listen, who couldn't use an extra $1,000 like Michelle?
1: Yes! That's amazing.
0: What about Jessica?
1: Oh my God! I want $1,000!
0: She won $1,000. They won $1,000. I want you to be next. It's the final week of the Great American Fill Up. A chance to put $1,000 in your tank or do whatever you want with it. Pay bills. Your first shot to win is at 9 a.m. Monday morning. We do it every hour between 9 and 5. 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If you win, we call you. All you have to do is answer your phone. All right, we are less than 10 minutes away from Dierks Bentley and a brand new John Party playing next.
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103.5 The Weasel. Bobby Bones here. Tomorrow morning at 7:20, Lunchbox is finally defending teachers for once. He's outraged over something else that has to do with teachers. We'll talk about that tomorrow morning on

103.5 The Weasel. Hey, y'all, it's Bo. And this Wednesday is another Weasel Water Park Wednesday, where you can win a four-pack of passes to your choice of any of the three area Charleston County water parks. 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

0: Bobby Bones Show every morning and Rick Rush every afternoon. 103.5 The Weasel. And it's Morgan Wallen's Don't We. Hey, it's Bo. Appreciate being a part of the show. Let's keep the conversation going. I'm on Instagram. Follow me. Let's keep talking. It's at Bo Dalton, and that's Bo with an O. And it's funny because most people will either spell it B-O or B-E-A-U. Yesterday, I went and got a cup of coffee, and the guy wrote B-O-W, like bow and arrow. That's a first. I've never seen that. Speaking of coffee, how many cups a day do you have? I literally will drink one or two, and my wife's like, you're having too much coffee. Well, it turns out she's wrong. The American Heart Association says up to 5 cups of coffee is considered safe for most healthy adults. They actually found coffee drinkers have a lower risk of stroke, type 2 diabetes, and heart failure. One catch is paper-filtered coffee appears to be the healthiest choice. Now, when it comes to energy drinks, those continue to be linked to high blood pressure. I had a buddy of mine who just stopped drinking energy drinks. His blood pressure completely normal now.
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93.5 The Weasel, the Low Country's number one for new country. Hey, it's Bo. Let's set the scenario. You're late for work, so you're speeding. 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Turns out, your speeding ain't saving as much time as you think. This is crazy. I'll share it with you in two songs.

0: 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Luke Combs, Sleepless in a Hotel Room. 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
1: 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Boston is a song I wrote when I was waiting on a guy who was picking me up. I couldn't stop thinking about him, and this is what I was feeling while I was waiting for him. Here's my song, Boston.
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1: 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Bobby Bones here. 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Lunchbox is finally defending teachers for once. He's outraged over something else that has to do with teachers. We'll talk about that tomorrow morning on The Bobby Bones.

103.5 The Weasel. 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

Number one for New Country, 103.5 The Weasel. Jason Aldean into his buddy Luke Bryan, who just turned 50 years old. By the way, I looked it up. Luke Bryan is one of the most followed country artists in the world. 26 million combined followers on social media. He's an influence, y'all.

103.5 The Weasel. Hey, it's Bo Dalton. Thank you for being a part of the show on a Sunday. I wouldn't have believed this a few years ago until I realized it already happened to me. And it may have happened to you. I'll explain in two songs. What?

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Bobby Bones here. Tomorrow morning at 7:20. Lunchbox is finally defending teachers for once. He's outraged over something else that has to do with teachers. We'll talk about that tomorrow morning on The Bobby Bones Show.

103.5 The Weasel. Hey, it's Bo Dalton. Bulls, Bands, and Barrels is two nights of bull riding, barrel racing, bullfighters, and live country music with John Party and I Heart Country on the Verge artist Stella Lefty. It's going to happen at North Charleston Coliseum. 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

103.5 The Weasel. Hey, it's Bo. And this summer, too many low country kids won't know where their next meal is coming from. 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

103.5 The Weasel, number one for new country. 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Hey, it's Bo. Parents, this new back-to-school survey, it's honestly a little heartbreaking. Wait until you hear what families are giving up just to get their kids ready for school. I'll tell you about it next.

103.5 The Weasel, the Low Country's number one for new country. Love to give you a little inspiration and motivation before my mom shows up, so hang out with me. Today's afternoon quote is coming up next.

0: 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Bobby Bones here. 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He's outraged over something else that has to do with teachers. We'll talk about that tomorrow morning on The Bobby Bones Show.
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And that is going to wrap up this Sunday for me, Bo, because my mom is actually here to pick me up. I hope you enjoy the rest of your afternoon. Just don't.

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1: It's crazy to me. Back to school stuff everywhere you look. I walked into Walmart. There's all the pens, pencils, paper, and oh my goodness, this summer is just flying by. What do you think about the back to school shopping, Sam?
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1: 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It's a struggle.
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Bobby Bones here. Tomorrow morning at 7:20, Lunchbox is finally defending teachers for once. He's outraged over something else that has to do with teachers. We'll talk about that tomorrow morning on The Bobby Bones Show. Another

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1: Well, I don't think anybody saw this coming. I'm Angie Ward. When we did away with producing pennies not too long ago, because they cost more than a penny to produce. So, you know, it made sense financially to stop producing them. But now it's causing problems with people giving change. I did not know this, but there are some states that have existing laws that require exact change and do not allow businesses to charge more or less, meaning no one can round up or down. Or they're breaking the laws. And they don't have pennies. So what do you do? Well, now Congress working on a bill called the Common Sense Act, that's C-E-N-T-S, that will hopefully solve that problem and let businesses round up or down. I did not see that coming either.
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1: 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I mean, it is Sunday, so you're allowed to have a drink in your hand. Here's Eric Church.

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I'm Angie Ward. Whatever you're up to around the house, we'd love to weasel our way in. 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

0: 93.5 The Weasel, number one for new country. It's Angie Ward. Back to school stuff all over the place now. Are you thinking about back to school?
1: Not at all. The only thing I'm thinking about is Halloween. And that just, I love it.
0: Okay. I think about chocolate like that.

1035, the Weasel, number one for new country. Well, Luke Bryan just celebrated his 50th birthday. He made a joke about how he wears 50 better than Blake Shelton. I don't know. I think they both look good. Here's Luke and Country, and she knows it.

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1: I think this may be one of my favorite songs released this year because it's just so powerful and important. It's Dan and Shay's latest. This is Say So.

0: 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He's outraged over something else that has to do with teachers. 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

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It's Angie Ward. And this Wednesday, another Weasel Water Park Wednesday. 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

1035 The Weasel. I'm Angie Ward. We've got Bulls, Bands, and Barrels. 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
1: It's Angie Ward. Thank you for spending your weekend with us. I just received the warning from my 11-year-old that the Starbucks iconic unicorn Frappuccino is making a return for a limited time August 15th.

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1: 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It's a dream come true to have my song on the radio. It's still crazy to say. Here's my song, Boston. On a

0: 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And that was my song, Boston.
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1: 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As we're winding down the weekend, I think I need a joke. 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

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Tomorrow morning at 7:20. Lunchbox is finally defending teachers for once. He's outraged over something else that has to do with teachers. We'll talk about that tomorrow morning on The Bobby Bones Show. Yeah.

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It's Angie Ward. You know, hunger does not take a summer vacation when the kids do. 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